Carolina man has been arrested after allegedly urinating on concert goers at a Morgan Wallen show in Baltimore recently. Jason Reed faces four counts of second-degree assault via public urination. That's a real thing. A husband, his wife, and two nieces, one just 8 years old, were among those targeted.

weekend only, the Unicorn Frappuccino is back at Starbucks. This weekend marks the drink's first return in almost 10 years. If you don't remember what it tastes like, it's a sweet and tart blend of mango flavors. Got the blue drizzle, whipped cream, and pink and blue toppings on there. I bet the baristas at Starbucks are super annoyed that this thing is back, even for just

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10: 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Mainly clear but humid this evening, low in the upper 60s. For the weekend, not as great of a chance for rain on Saturday. Humid with a high in the mid-80s. A greater chance for showers Sunday with a daytime temp steady in the 80s.

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6: Tomorrow, some of us will wake up and it will be our last day on this earth. It will be unexpected and without warning. Each year, 250,000 people will die from medical malpractice, the third leading cause of death in America. 43,000 will die in a car or truck crash. I'm John Morgan of Morgan.

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Maybe you're just going to see Spider-Man Brand New Day for the third time this weekend. It recently became the fastest film to reach $700 million at the United States box office. It did this in 13 days.

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0: The Hit Music Channel 102 WVAQ breaking all kinds of news here lately. Tune in with Jack and Nikki Monday morning for a special new concert announcements. And recently we told you that we are now proud to be the new home of Mountaineer Sports WVAQ, back as the flagship station for WVU football and WVU basketball starting this fall. Let's go, Mountaineers!
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snap. McKenzie kicks it. It is long enough. McKenzie kicks it. It is good. The ball game is over. McKenzie kicks a 38-yard field.

Second and 10 from Baylor's 29-yard line. Jaheim White out of the backfield in motion. They bring a blitz. Garrett drops. Garrett fires the ball down left side. Wide open receiver. Pass caught. Touchdown! West Virginia and the Mountaineers score.

Holstein from the gun, has the football, dropping back, has some time. He looks, he fires, it's incomplete, it's all over. The Mountaineers have won the backyard brawl in overtime. 31-24, Rich Rodriguez gets redemption.

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11: 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Mainly clear but humid this evening, low in the upper 60s. For the weekend, not as great of a chance for rain on Saturday. Humid with a high in the mid-80s. A greater chance for showers Sunday with a daytime temp steady in the 80s.

So the Cyclospora outbreak has created a record drop in the price of lettuce. Yeah, consumers are staying far away from the plant. That's why so much of it will remain on store shelves. There's your dad joke. Don't hate on me. Come on. You chuckled a little bit.

0: My God, these are still pouring in.
1: Here's one for you, Jack. You're going to like this. I have a friend that said, if you are choking, you have to use the hemlock remover to help them.
0: You know, I used to have a hemlock remover in my garage.
1: Yeah.
0: I kept it on the wall, and then somebody stole it. I don't know whatever happened
1: to my
0: hemlock remover.
1: Oh, no. Well, someone was choking. They needed the help.
0: Okay, this one just popped in, and I'm going to end with this because my mom used to say this.
1: Okay.
0: Instead of twice, twiced. She would add a D to the word twice.
1: At least they're not adding an H in front of it.
0: What? Mom, why did you go over there twice? When I told you go down yonder, I reckon you'd be there after bit, but you showed up directly.
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Lead singer Kevin Parker reveals that he's a certified procrastinator. I think I can relate to this. Kevin says his worst trait is that he procrastinates, and basically, he's got a big problem with, just not wanting to look something in the face. Procrastination is just fear, after all.

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The Wild and Wonderful Weekend. 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

traveling from states away to be in ours tonight at the Ruby Amphitheater, downtown Morgantown. Ruby Summer Concert Series with Hanson. Hope you enjoyed the show. Let me tell you, if Hanson's don't play, I have an ex who did a 4-city loop in 1 week just to see them. Where's the love? It wasn't at home.

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0: Checking out your WVAQ Metro News AccuWeather the forecast. 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Mainly clear, but humid this evening, low in the upper 60s. For the weekend, not as great of a chance for rain on Saturday. Humid with a high in

many years later, like a decade or more, I'm still into that song. And Paramore and Hayley Williams. My love for her will never die. It's Jay Knight on The Knight Show. New Music Friday with Malcolm Todd. 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
1: Did you catch this on The Tonight Show the other evening? I think it was Wednesday. Matthew McConaughey sang his own version of Choosing Texas. Ella saw the video and she posted, "I don't think I'll ever recover from this." All right, all right, all right. It's Matthew McConaughey. You know we had to impersonate him. Every opportunity you get. Here's Audrey Hobart, 102 WVAQ.

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The search for the next James Bond is in the final rounds of auditions. Amazon working on the film. They want a young actor. Yeah, someone young enough to carry the franchise for three or four movies to come. What's Timothée Chalamet up to right now?

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1: Checking out your WVAQ Metro News AccuWeather on the forecast. 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Mainly clear but humid this evening, low in the upper 60s. For the weekend, not as great of a chance for rain on Saturday. Humid with a high in the mid-80s. A greater chance for showers Sunday, with a daytime temp steady in the 80s.

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102 WVAQ, it's Jay Knight. I'm going to call it one. 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
2: There's no one like them.

0: my God, these are still pouring in.
1: Here's one for you, Jack. You're going to like this. I have a friend that said, if you are choking, you have to use the hemlock remover to help them.
2: You know, I used to have a hemlock remover in my garage.
1: Yeah.
2: I kept it on the wall, and then somebody stole it. I don't know whatever happened to my hemlock remover.
1: Someone was choking. They needed the help.
2: Okay, this one just popped in, and I'm going to end with this because my mom used to say this.
1: Okay.
2: Instead of twice, twiced. She would add a D to the word twice.
1: At least they're not adding an H in front of it.
2: What? Mom, why did you go over there twice? When I told you go down yonder, I reckon you'd be there after bit, but you showed up directly. Wait.

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3: Thank you.

request of the West Virginia Emergency Management Agency, Charleston, West Virginia. We have just received this important announcement regarding abducted children in Crawley and Greenbrier County. The Greenbrier County Sheriff's Office and the West Virginia State Police are looking for Adara Carey, a 7-year-old biracial male 4 foot 11 inches tall and 70 pounds with brown eyes and black hair, and Adriel Carey, a 17-year-old biracial female 5 foot 7 inches tall and 160 pounds with brown eyes and black hair. The children were last seen at SRT 219 intersection of Interstate 64. Adriel was wearing black Nike shorts, pink socks, black glasses, and a gray T-shirt. Authorities advise the children were likely abducted by Nicole Carey, the children's mother, who is considered armed and dangerous. If you have any information on the whereabouts of Adara Carey or Adriel Carey, please contact Greenbrier County 911 at 304-647-7911, or the West Virginia State Police, your local 911, or dial SP on a cell phone.

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0: My God, these are still pouring in.
1: Here's one for you, Jack. You're going to like this. I have a friend that said, if you are choking, you have to use the hemlock remover to help them.
0: You know, I used to have a hemlock remover in my garage.
1: Yeah.
0: I kept it on the wall, and then somebody stole it. I don't know whatever happened to my hemlock remover.
1: Well, someone was choking. They needed the help.
0: Okay, this one just popped in, and I'm going to end with this because my mom used to say this.
1: Okay.
0: Instead of twice, twiced. She would add a D to the word twice.
1: At least they're not adding an H in front of it.
0: What? Mom, why did you go over there twice? When I told you, go down yonder, I reckon you'd be there after bit. But you showed up directly.
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3: Hip hop icon, actor, director, author, philanthropist, and he even starred on a potluck show with Martha Stewart. It's the Snoop Dogg Days of Summer this weekend on Throwback 2K. Extra tracks from Snoop Dogg in the playlist and your requests right now at 855-760-2222. 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

0: Remember when my humps dropped? 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Oh, simpler times. 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
1: Yo, man.
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1: Open up, man.
2: What do you want, man?
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1: The girl next door, you know? 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
1: Portions of the following are pre-recorded. Welcome back to Throwback 2K with Chris Cruz. Let's unleash the 2K hits now.

He's done so many great things throughout his career, but voicing Theodore in the live-action Alvin and the Chipmunks film really ranks up there. It's Jesse McCartney on Throwback 2K with Beautiful Soul.

Britney Spears would have won Favorite Song at the 2001 Kids' Choice Awards for Oops, I Did It Again if Baha Men, Who Let the Dogs Out, didn't win. It's Throwback 2K, and I apologize for my naughty language, but what the heck?

0: before you go, there's something I want you to have.
1: Oh, it's beautiful. But wait a minute, isn't this...
0: Yeah, yes it is.
1: But I thought the old lady dropped it into the ocean in the air.

It's the Snoop Dogg Days of Summer in 10 minutes in the Throwback 2K Vault. In one of his films, Snoop Dogg goes back to high school, and on the soundtrack, he dropped a classic throwback. That's next after Justin Bieber.

0: Well, today, find out next.
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1: 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From Mac and Devin Go to High School, Snoop and Wiz,

does the stage name Timbaland come from? That's Apologize on Throwback 2K. Well, I'm betting it has something to do with the fact that his legal name is Timothy Zachary Mosley.

from the 2000s every single weekend. That's the playlist here on Throwback 2K. I'm your host, Chris Cruz. Missy Elliott on the way. And your favorite songs from back in the day, 855-760-2222. 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
5: 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Let's unleash the 2K hits.

celebrating the Snoop Dogg days of summer on Throwback 2K. The hip-hop icon has been featured on over 500 songs, so it was hard to narrow it down. But here's Chingy and Snoop with Holiday Inn featuring...

The Weeknd has been flirting with the idea of retiring as a performer and musician for a few years, retiring his character of The Weeknd. Recently on stage, he said, "Nope, gonna keep making music and keep performing." We love to see that. It's Throwback 2K.

Believe it or not, for a lot of fans, this is the throwback that introduced a lot of them to Snoop Dogg for the very first time. It's coming up in 10 minutes in the Throwback 2K Vault as the Snoop Dogg days of summer continue. Here's Linkin Park.

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13: 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For a lot of old school fans, the first time they heard Snoop was on Dr. Dre's Deep cover in 1992. But for younger fans, the first introduction they experienced to Snoop was in 2000 on another Dr. Dre song, The Next Episode.

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You know he's great on the mic, but Little John is a phenomenal music producer. He produced Salt Shaker for Ying Yang Twins, Cyclone for Baby Bash, Damn for Youngbloods, Freak a Leak for Petey Pablo, Goodies for Ciara, and many, many, many more songs. Little John's on Throwback 2K with East Side Boys. Get low.

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But no, for real, it's Chris Cruz, it's Throwback 2K, and you are playing Name That Tone after Omi. Cheerleader, hang on one second.

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3: 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Congratulations, you're the next contestant on Name That Tone. It's really easy to play. We'll play you a throwback as a ringtone. Tell us the title. You could win some money. Got it? Good. Let's play Name That Tone. Here's a clue. It's our Snoop Dogg Days of Summer, and that's a song featuring Snoop Dogg. Tell us the title of that throwback at throwback2k.com. And hang on, because coming up next, we're going to see if you're correct.
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0: We're celebrating the Snoop Dogg days of summer, and Snoop's featured on that song with Katy Perry. If you entered California Girls at throwback2k.com, you got Name That Tone correct, and you could be receiving a text confirming you're the winner of some free money from Throwback 2K. 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
9: 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Now, on paper, technically, he was featured on songs before this one hit the radio and became famous. But in 1993, the vast majority of us met Snoop Dogg for the very first time on Dr. Dre's Nothing But a G Thing. As the Snoop Dogg days of summer continue on Throwback 2K. One.

Before the unfortunate passing of their lead singer, Brad Arnold, Three Doors Down performed Kryptonite live 722 times, making it the most performed song in the history of the band. Kryptonite on Throwback 2K.

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0: We're proud to live here too. The first hits of the new millennium are...

all your favorite throwbacks from when you were growing up. We call them the first hits of the new millennium here on Throwback 2K. I'm your host, Chris Cruz. Macklemore's on the way. Pussycat Dolls and your favorite throwbacks at 855-760-2222 with Blink.

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And let's

0: all the feels. It doesn't matter if it's NSYNC Justin, if it's Justin by himself, if it's Justin with his wife, whatever. Oh, I love Justin.
1: 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Okay. Yeah, you're definitely a big fan. Okay. Pussycat Dolls next, and then Justin Timberlake, I promise.
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He went triple platinum in the U.S., triple platinum in Canada, won a Grammy, won a People's Choice Award, and won Male Artist of the Year at the 2007 MTV Video Music Awards for this song, and all he had to do was bring Sexy back. JT on Throwback 2K.

He said he wanted to record a song in the style of T-Pain, and we got this classic throwback from Snoop in 2007. Do you know what song I'm referencing? Well, we're going to play it for you in 10 minutes in the Throwback 2K Vault. As

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4: 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By the time it came around for Snoop to record his 9th studio album, Ego Trippin', in 2007, he was looking to go in a different direction and wanted to record a song in the style of T-Pain, and that's how we ended up with Snoop's Sensual Seduction in 2007.

Matrix wasn't just a movie. It was a reason to buy sunglasses and question everything. Mostly why Keanu Reeves didn't age. It's Throwback 2K with Chris Cruz.

I'm sure we've all pondered at one point, what does cake by the ocean mean? If you're thinking something dirty, that's exactly what it means. It's DNZE on Throwback 2K. Oh.

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0: from Snoop Dogg on the way for our Snoop Dogg Days of Summer on Throwback 2K. But you can request whatever you want, like these ladies who wanted to hear Evanescence.
1: Hey, it's Nicole
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1: We're on our way to get margaritas. Woo! Thanks, Chris.
0: Akon and Snoop is next, and then Bring Me to Life just for you guys.
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1: 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Welcome back to Throwback 2K with Chris Cruz. 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

A feature from Snoop with more of his throwbacks on the way as the Snoop Dogg days of summer continue on Throwback 2K. I'm your host, Chris Cruz. Thank you for being here, man. I appreciate it. Pitbull and Neo, Time of Our Lives in 3 minutes.

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Now it means squatting halfway and praying your knees don't give out. Oh! It's Throwback 2K with Chris Cruz.

If this throwback was your first introduction to Panic at the Disco, it would make sense that you think, oh, cool, they have a full-time cello player in their band. Nope, this was simply a session musician playing pizzicato cello for one song and one song only.

Throughout the 2000s, Snoop Dogg and Pharrell worked together on some classic throwbacks. In 10 minutes in the Throwback 2K Vault, as the Snoop Dogg Days of Summer continue, one of their best collabs that came out in 2003.

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Android? Flip phone? Yeah, me too. We got you on any phone. Call or text your favorite from the early 2000s to 855-760-2222. And let's throw it back this weekend on Throwback 2K with Chris Cruz.

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17: 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It's been so fun for us as fans to be able to witness the evolution of Snoop Dogg's career from gangster rap to auto-tune to more of this fun, poppy dance sound with the Neptunes and Pharrell. And this is one of the best songs to come out of that era. From 2003, Snoop Dogg, Pharrell. Beautiful.

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During a recent interview, CeeLo Green says at one point he almost became the third member of Outkast, which would have been very different. But I think we're glad that it was just Big Boy and Andre 3000. Got to keep it classic. The Way You Move on Throwback 2K.

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0: 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Metro News AccuWeather forecast looking pretty good for today. 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
0: 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Looks like a mix of clouds and sunshine today. There is a chance of a stray pop-up shower. It's not much of a chance, but it could happen. 86 degrees this afternoon. Thunderstorms likely to roll in tonight down to 72. And then tomorrow looks like pretty much a washout. Showers, thunderstorms all through the day, and 83 degrees. Now let's get back to the hits.

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We are the new home of the Mountaineers with WVU football and men's basketball this fall right here on this radio station. In fact, we wrote a song about it. Country!

snap. McKenzie kicks it. It is long enough. McKenzie kicks it. It is good. The ball game is over. McKenzie kicks a 38-yard field goal in the final play of the football game.

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Out of the I formation, and here's Lewis wanting to throw. He has Brown. He makes the catch at the 40 of Ole Miss, to the 30, up the sideline, 20, to the 15, to the 10, to the 5, end zone, touchdown. He did it again.

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Here comes the try for two. He has the snap. He drops. He looks. Pressure collapses. He's running, and he will be stopped short. They tackled him. The ball game is over. The West Virginia University Mountaineers have rallied to defeat the Louisville Cardinals in one of the greatest games.

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8: 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Looks like a mix of clouds and sunshine today. There is a chance of a stray pop-up shower. It's not much of a chance, but it could happen. 86 degrees this afternoon. Thunderstorms likely to roll in tonight down to 72. And then tomorrow looks like pretty much a washout. Showers, thunderstorms all through the day, and 83 degrees. Now let's get back to the hits.

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0: Yeah,
1: what else is on your list of your wishes for your funeral? 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
2: So, like, we start with Dancing in the Moonlight, but then it's a sing-along of all my favorite church hymns. But then afterwards, it's more of a wedding reception. Hotel Morgan's where I got married, so I want everybody to go there. And then there's going to be a raffle, and if you tell a story that's great and makes everybody laugh, you get a raffle ticket. And every 15 minutes, there's going to be prizes drawn. And the big winner is going to go home with, like, cash money. Because why not?
0: Wow, cash money.
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2: 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I will. I put money to the side. I've already been planning it. My family knows. My friends know.
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102 WVAQ. Coming up Monday morning on the Jack and Nikki show, a special concert announcement. I can't tell you what it is right now, but I'll tell you this, it's going to be bigger than 10 Super Bowls. You don't want to miss it right here, Monday morning.

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0: 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Looks like a mix of clouds and sunshine today. There is a chance of a stray pop-up shower. It's not much of a chance, but it could happen. 86 degrees this afternoon. Thunderstorms likely to roll in tonight down to 72. And then tomorrow looks like pretty much a washout. Showers, thunderstorms all through the day, and 83 degrees. 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
2: 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Looks like a mix of clouds and sunshine today. There is a chance of a stray pop-up shower. It's not much of a chance, but it could happen. 86 degrees this afternoon. Thunderstorms likely to roll in tonight down to 72. And then tomorrow looks like pretty much a washout. Showers, thunderstorms all through the day, and 83 degrees. 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

102 WVAQ. Coming up Monday morning on the Jack and Nikki Show, we've got a special concert announcement for you. It's going to be huge. You do not want to miss it. Can't tell you right now, but be listening. Coming up Monday morning. I got my

0: Dave, yesterday was WBAQ Listener Appreciation Day at Kendrick Family Ballpark. A guy showed up with a bunch of moonshine. I assume he made in his bathtub. I am going to drink it because I do think that even if it was made in unsanitary conditions, there's so much alcohol in it, it's fine,
1: sterile,
0: right?
1: I'm sure.
0: Yeah, I mean, so he makes it in a tub, he makes it in his toilet, he strains it through his own underpants, whatever. It's fine. But something did happen that raised an eyebrow.
2: Somebody took a guess as to what happened on the text line.
0: Let's hear the guess.
2: Please do not tell me, Jack Loger, that you snot rocketed whilst at the ball field last night.
0: No.
2: No,
0: that
2: it
0: is,
2: wasn't.
0: You know, that's a good guess.
2: Good guess, though.
0: But
2: good
0: I'm
2: guess.
0: Afraid that okay. is incorrect.
2: Thanks for playing.
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0: clock is ticking. 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
1: 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Looks like a mix of clouds and sunshine today. There is a chance of a stray pop-up shower. It's not much of a chance, but it could happen. 86 degrees this afternoon. Thunderstorms likely to roll in tonight, down to 72. And then tomorrow looks like pretty much a washout. Showers, thunderstorms all through the day, and 83 degrees. Now let's get back to the hits.

0: 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It's Jagger.
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0: 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What's up with Wendy, our remix of the week, our throwback of the week from the year 2016, a hot pick from Cat's Eye, and a sneak peek of the end of Oak Street, along with all the hits and all the throwbacks, right here
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5: 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Cloudy with passing shower, 80 degrees. Tonight, mostly cloudy, chance of late thunderstorm, low 71. Sunday, mainly cloudy, very humid, couple showers and thunderstorm, high 83, low 72. Looking ahead to Monday, partly cloudy with brief shower or two, high 82, low 64.

snap. McKenzie kicks it. It is long enough. McKenzie kicks it. It is good. The ball game is over. McKenzie kicks a 38-yard field goal with a final play of the football.

Jarrett pumps. Jarrett looks. Fires deep downfield for Austin. Makes the catch. West Virginia touchdown on a 58-yard strike from Jarrett Brown to the fabulous freshman from Baltimore, Tavon Austin. Welcome to West Virginia University.

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1: Wanted TWVAQ. Jordan here with you. Now social media has officially become America's favorite cookbook. According to a new study, people are turning to TikTok, Insta, and YouTube for recipes and meal ideas. Honestly, I get it. The only thing that baffles me, people that are convinced that you can cook in the dishwasher. I've seen it, but I don't want any of that. WVAQ.

0: Dave. Yesterday was WBAQ Listener Appreciation Day at Kendrick Family Ballpark.
1: Uh-huh.
0: A guy showed up with a bunch of moonshine. I assume he made in his bathtub. I am going to drink it because I do think that even if it was made in unsanitary conditions, there's so much alcohol in it, it's fine,
1: sterile,
0: right?
1: I'm sure.
0: Yeah. I mean, so he makes it in a tub, he makes it in his toilet, he strains it through his own underpants, whatever. It's fine. But something did happen that raised an eyebrow.
2: Somebody took a guess as to what happened on the text line.
0: Let's hear the guess.
2: Please do not tell me, Jack Loger, that you snot rocketed whilst at the ball field last night.
0: No.
2: No, it wasn't.
0: You know, that's a good guess.
2: Good guess, though.
0: But
2: good
0: I'm
2: guess.
0: Afraid that okay. is incorrect.
2: Thanks for playing.
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I'll throw it in the mix for you. More hits on the way. Carol G, Bruno Mars, a throwback from Timbaland and Carrie Hilson. Here's the Jonas Brothers, WVAQ.

0: 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Okay, as a dog lover, I absolutely love this. 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So basically, your dog really does like seeing you smile. 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
10: 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Cloudy, chance of passing showers, 80 degrees tonight, mostly cloudy, chance of late thunderstorm, low 71. Sunday, mainly cloudy, very humid, with a couple showers and thunderstorm, high 83, low 72. And on Monday, partly cloudy with a brief shower to high 82, low 64.

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And this week was move-in week for a lot of college freshmen. 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I feel like that's a hack for everyone. 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

Teddy Swims here on 102 WVAQ, and today is National Roller Coaster Day. And if I'm going to Kennywood, there's a process. You can't go ahead and run straight to the potato patch and then go ride the Phantom's Revenge unless you want to, you know what. But you have to ease into it. Start with the Jackrabbit, maybe the Racer, then go get your snack. WVAQ.

New music, Cat's Eye, Animal, here on 102 WVAQ. And sometimes you don't need a lot of weekend plans. Maybe you just say, hey, I'm craving some popcorn and some good old-fashioned AC. And that means you can take a trip to the movies. Right now, some of the biggest movies at the box office right now. Spider-Man, Brand New Day, it's still the big one. The Odyssey is out. Plus the end of Oak Street and Paw Patrol, the Dino movie for the kids. Honestly, I think sometimes you just need to unwind, and I love movie theater popcorn. That's the best. There's nothing like it. You can't recreate it in a cold, spicy fountain drink. It has to be crispy, just extra crispy and bubbly. I love it. 102 WVAQ.

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8: 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Cloudy, 80 degrees. Tonight, mostly cloudy, chance of late thunderstorm, low of 71. Sunday, mainly cloudy, very humid, couple showers and thunderstorm, high 83, low 72. And Monday, partly cloudy with a brief shower or two, high 82, low 64.

102WVAQ, Harry Styles. And if you're a fan of Harry, he's back on the road. His Together, Together tour, it hits Madison Square Garden for 30 shows starting August 26th. Can you imagine doing 30 shows? Right now, it's Morgan Wallen on 102WVAQ.

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Lakeitha Roy featuring Kalani Girls Remix here on 102 WVAQ. And you know that chicken place, the one that's closed on Sundays. They have a new chicken and waffle sandwich coming August 24th. Chicken, bacon, honey butter, and maple waffles. 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I mean, that's my perspective. 102 WVAQ.

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7: 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Right now, mostly cloudy, 79 degrees. Low tonight, 71. Sunday, mainly cloudy, very humid with a couple showers and thunderstorm. High 83, low 72. And Monday, partly cloudy with brief shower or two. High 82, low 64.

Therona back with Justin Timberlake here on 102 WVAQ. And you know what? This time of year, sometimes that summer fling can turn into fall plans. We're getting close to fall, which means cuffing season is almost here. If you never heard of that one, it's when the weather gets colder and suddenly everyone

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somber. My body isn't ready here on 102 WVAQ. Jordan here. That's going to do it for me. Thanks for hanging out this weekend. Keep it right here because Open House Party is up next on 102 WVAQ.

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0: shopping spree 1 hour from right now on Open House Party. I'm Cannon with a K. Niall Horan's here later on tonight. We just got started. Coming up soon, we're going to start doing something we've never done, and that is live stream the show on TikTok Live. What could possibly go wrong? A lot can go wrong. But you'll get a look in at my basement studio, and we're going to start doing this really soon. And I'm kind of looking forward to the chaos that's definitely going to ensue. So step one, follow us on TikTok at Open House Party, and we'll follow you back.
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